0: Soms wil je gewoon net iets meer. 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Psst.
1: We are not like the other guys. Woohoo! We play the music you like. TRL. Pleasure Radio.

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We'll show you different. Listen, what's going on? Our DJ's mind.

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I'm just fierce, honey. 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Pussy, cunt, cunt, cunt, cunt, cunt, cunt, fierce.

Imagine that we take you on a trip to Rio, where the groove never stops and ecstasy takes you high above the city and lets you float into a trancy state of mind. Here and now, you can do anything you want. Are you ready to go all the way? Okay, here we go. 1, 2.

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1: 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This is TRL.

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1: 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Did you miss us? Cause we missed you. We're back from the past. TRL. Pleasure Radio.

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1: TRL Pleasure Radio. Let's the music speak.
2: This is my church. This is where I heal my hurts.

We're picking up brand new station through the time zone. 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
1: 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Did you miss us? Cause we missed you. We're back from the past. TRL. Pleasure Radio.

Yeah. 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Come to me. 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

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I'm lowering my level. Yes, the rhythm, the rebel, without a pause. I'm lowering my level. Yes, the rhythm, the rebel, without a pause. I'm lowering my level. Yes, the rhythm, the rebel, without a pause. 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